0: Q-Music non-stop.
1: Better days are coming, if no one told you. I hate to hear you crying over the phone, dear. For 7 years running, you've been a soldier. But better days are coming, better days are coming for you. So when the night feels like forever,

0: non-stop al je favoriete Q-hits. Dit is Q-Music.
1: Non-stop. Me not working hard. Yeah, right, picture that with a Kodak. Or better yet, go

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